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2: As a gospel media ministry, we seek to communicate Christ's message to various people groups in their respective heart languages. One of the stations carrying out this mission is 1143 DZMR in Santiago City, Isabela, reaching both lowland and highland communities across northern Luzon with the hope of the gospel. Today, we are joined by station manager Ted Dolohan to reflect on God's faithfulness through the years. Kuya Ted, 1143 DZMR Santiago City, Isabela celebrated 15 years of God's faithfulness. As a missions radio, what does this identity mean, especially in serving the highland and culturally diverse communities of Cagayan Valley and the Cordilleras?
3: During my early years, before FEBC decided to have a radio station here in Isabela, sabi ko, bakit ang mga radio stations of FEBC are only concentrated in the south and part of Luzon? So wala dito, sabi ko, sa north. And there are lots of tribes and communities that have not been reached yet. So in the celebration of this 15th year, we are grateful to God for how He is working, that we have now little by little infiltrated, or we have little by little reached out to these communities.
2: It's a good thing that you pointed that out, Kuya Ted, because that's the mission of FEBC, reaching people who are the hardest to reach with the gospel message. That is our heart, no? Especially those in isolated communities, especially up in the mountains, and reaching them through their particular tribal language, no? Their unique tribal language. So how does DZMR reflect that mission of FEBC?
3: We have already 7 different heart languages of the different cultures and tribes here and communities in Isabela and Cagayan Valley, particularly also in the Cordilleras, that we have been serving. The majority of the people here are Ilocanos, and we have the Ibanags, we have the Itawit, we have the Igorots, the Kankanais. We also have a broadcast for the Kalanguya, the Ifugaos, which is one of the largest listening speaking language in the afternoon program. Lastly, we have the Ayangan language broadcast that we have now in the station.
2: Recently, I believe you distributed 1,000 portable missionary radios, a drive and distribution initiative to highlight your anniversary. So what use is this PM radio in strategically reaching different tribal groups up in the mountains?
3: This 1000 PM radio project is intended indeed to reach out to the communities up there in the mountains to proclaim the gospel of the Lord Jesus Christ until all have heard. We'll share this also to people with disabilities, the PWDs, who could not get out, who cannot go to churches to listen to the gospel. And also, we're giving radios to persons deprived of liberty. We have a person deprived of liberty who was given a radio. He was given a sentence for life imprisonment in the National Beloved Prison. There, he came to know the Lord Jesus Christ. And miraculously, by God's grace, he was released for his good behavior, having been transformed as a Christian while he was in detention. At nung siya ay ma-release, nung siya ay mapalaya na, naging bahagi ng kanyang desire o ng kanyang kagustuhan na maabot itong mga tao na naging katulad niya na isang bilanggo. His ministry now is reaching out to the people of deprived of liberty here at Santiago City.
2: It's a wonderful example of how the Lord uses our broadcast to reach people who need the good news. I am sure in many of your communities, in many parts of mountainous areas in Sierra Madre and even in the Cordillera, there are a lot of challenges that you have encountered in reaching people. How has the PM Radio helped overcome such barriers?
3: Isa na nakakatuwa na bahagi ng aming ministry dito sa Santiago City ay yung pag-abot sa mga malalayong bundok dito sa Sierra Madre at Cordillera. And indeed, kapag kami ay magbibiyahe doon via road trip, it will take us about 5 hours or even more to be able to reach the place. But we are thankful because we have partnered with the New Tribes Mission Philippines and the Ethnos 360 who help us transport these portable missionary radios to the various places using the helicopter of the Ethnos 360.
2: I can see the essence of partnership in what you're saying. Different partners, New Tribes Missions Philippines, Ethnos 360, and FEBC Philippines, all working together to reach people in hard-to-reach areas, for them to hear the good news through our broadcasts. When we went to one of the communities and we land on top of the mountain and we engage communities there. And I've heard this, when we take pictures, they would say, tag me, no? So that means these people are also, these communities are also in social media. How do you see new technology helping us to continue reaching these communities?
3: The trend of the times now is very challenging on the part of DZMR. And we are endeavoring also to reach out to these communities. Other than the broadcast or the terrestrial radio, we'll be able to reach them up through other media platforms. Kailangan na namin na gumawa ng mga content na pasok at swak sa pangailangan ng kahit na mga nasa bundok. Even the youth in the lowlands have to be reached with the new content that we have to be keeping our listeners.
2: You celebrated 15 years. What is your prayer and vision for 1143 DZMR Missions Radio moving forward, particularly in reaching the people that we serve, communities, yung partners that walk alongside us, and using many tools in media for the wider gospel impact?
3: Firstly, we encourage our listeners and other partners to keep praying. Number one is to pray for FEBC. Weekly, pinadadala ko yung ating mga prayer list para sa ating mga group chats para sila ay ma-inform at patuloy na manalangin sa atin. Ikalawa, because we're a non-commercial station, nakikilambing po kami sa ating mga listeners to partner with us with your financial support. So this is our prayer na sana lumago pa at patuloy pang dumami ang mga tagapakinig. Marami ang mananalangin, marami ang magpa-partner sa atin through their financial love gift support at partnership sa pamagitan ng ating mga broadcast. Hanggang ang lahat ng mga taga-Region 2, taga-Cordillera ay makarinig ng mensahe ng Panginoong Hesus Kristo.
2: Maraming salamat, Kuya Ted. We can see the commitment to the mission. Nakikita namin yung inyong heart kasama ang buong team ng DZMR. 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The good news is reaching people in their own heart languages and communities until all have heard. Thank you for tuning in. This has been Luis Miguel Castillo for the FEBC Report. Until next time, take care and God bless.
0: That was the FEBC Report. 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

give us leaders in times like these, with hope and courage strong, people with integrity, who'll stand against the wrong. God, give us leaders in times like these, with hearts and purpose true, who'll stand for right with all their might, despite what others do. God, give us leaders who will not swerve from all that is fair and just, with faith in Thee through war or peace, a steadfast perfect trust. God, give us leaders with vision keen, men and women of integrity, who will put their heart in Thine and lead with the

This is 1233 DYVS, the sweet voice of salvation, proclaiming the gospel of Jesus Christ on air for 55 years and pressing on until all have heard.

0: Imagine that you are far from your friends, alone in the woods. Your food and water are running low. Now, you hadn't planned on being there for too long, but a few travel mishaps extended your stay. Even so, you're the picture of calm in these stressful situations. Why? Because you know to rely on one critical piece of equipment, your map. In the middle of unfamiliar territory, you know where you're going because you are certain of your overall direction. As long as you remain on course, your destination is sure. Now, as reassuring as the map is in these circumstances, its abilities only go so far. It cannot tell you why you're in the woods in the first place, or how to handle difficulties along the road. It cannot help you make moral decisions. A map is a tool for the physical world, and what you really need is a directional tool for your spiritual and emotional life. The good news is that God has already provided such a moral roadmap for you. You might even have one around the house and not understand the power it can give you in your life. God's guidance tool is the Bible, His word to you for life. Most importantly, He tells you how to have a personal relationship with Him through His Son, Jesus Christ. Then God explains how knowing Him helps you make sense of those difficult circumstances. He wants to show you how to truly live without fear of tomorrow or fear from the past. He wants you to know the peace that comes from trusting Him to show the way. Take hold of the real map of your life and discover right direction.
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Matthias Bamel of the London Mozart Players in the Allegro, from Josef Myslivicek's Symphony in F Major. Next, the Mazurka, from Sergei Prokofiev's Cinderella, followed by the Allegro assai for Mozart's Concerto No. 23 in A Major K 488.

weird pianist enoyando in the concertus hungaricus under Matthias Antal, in the Allegro assai for Mozart's Concerto No. 23 in A Major, K-488. Before that, Jean Mellon led the Prague Radio Symphony Orchestra in the Mazurka, from Prokofiev's Cinderella. We turn now to the Allegro Moderato from Charles

0: The Da Vinci Quartet brought to us the Allegro Moderato from Charles Martin Loeffler's String Quartet in A Minor.
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Grace Baptist Church, Isokawayan, Negros Occidental. Sa ilan ni Reverend Melicio E. Parcon Jr. and Emeline R. Parcon, Pastor Sweet and Family, Pastor Ryan, Pastor James, and Pastor Christian. Maayong hapon man kay Kenneth Rusal, ka-Rachel Santizo. Good afternoon also to my friends Janelle, Catherine Ann, Marla Joy, Lerma Chuvik, Ressa Grace, Trina, Maurice, Jonel, and sa akon brother nga si Jason. Keep your spirits aligned with God's truth as we bring you more worshipful melodies from the Papuri Singers.

Salamat sa inyo padayon nga pag-upod sa amon sa papuri diri lamang sa Radyo DYVS 1233. Magandang hapon sa ating mga kapatid sa Agape Family Centers all over the Philippines, especially to our senior pastors Romel and Susan Guevara and Pastora Lynn Butcon. They are following us through Facebook Live. Good afternoon sa akon mga friends and students sa La Consolacion College, Bacolod. Good afternoon also to the parents, students, staff, and teachers of Emiliano Lizares National High School, Barangay Granada, Bacolod City, especially to Sir Jesse. Good afternoon man sa mga hardworking employees sa New Government Center, Bacolod City, especially to Ma'am Kleng. 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Stay anchored in God's presence as we share more timeless praise from the Papuri Singers.

Sa sining nga hapon, ginaistoryahan nato ng about sa gratitude and contentment. First, remember God's daily blessings. Second, learn to be content in every situation. Hambal sa Philippians 4:11-13, "For I have learned in whatever situation I am to be content. I know how to be brought low and I know how to abound. I can do all things through Him who strengthens me." Ang verses nga ginbasa naton bag-o lang gid ginsulat ni Apostle Paul while he was experiencing hardship. Na-realize niya nga ang contentment gali indi ini natural tendency sang tao, apang pwede ini siya matun-an. 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Magsiling kita nga contentment, it doesn't mean nga mauntat na kita ubra kag mahambal nga content na ko nga magtambay lang kag wala income. Indi na yaamo sina. Maghambal ka contentment, it means we trust that God's provision is enough for today while faithfully serving Him. Abyan, hindi naton pag-ikumpara ang aton kabuhi sa iya sang iban. Instead, thank God for His unique plan for your life and trust that He knows exactly what you need. Lastly, let gratitude overflow to others. Hambal sa Colossians 3:15-17, and let the peace of Christ rule in your hearts and be thankful. A grateful heart naturally becomes a generous and encouraging heart. Kung makita naton kung ano kadako sa ginhimo sa Ginoo para sa aton, mangin mas mapasinalamaton kita kag indi na kita reklamador. In other words, mangin more positive ang aton attitude. 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Gratitude is contagious. A thankful believer brings joy into the home, peace into the workplace, and encouragement into the church. Sa sininga simana abyan, be more expressive about your gratitude. Thank your family, your friends, your co-workers, your churchmates. Kag imo gid makita nga the more thankful you are, the more you bless others.

Thank you for joining me today. Kabay pa nga na-inspire ka mo sa mga ambahanon nga nabatian ninyo. Mag-aobdanay naman kita sa liwat diri sa Radio DYVS 1233, The Sweet Voice of Salvation. Kag sa aton programa, nga papuri. A heart full of Christ has no room for constant complaining. The secret to contentment is not having more. It is knowing that in Christ, we already have enough. God bless everyone.

Good afternoon, my sweet friend. Welcome to Music Program Uprising here on 1233 DYBS every afternoon of the weekdays, 4 p.m. How are you, my sweet friend? This is your sweet friend, Angel. And today we have another set of songs to play this afternoon with our theme, The Anchor of Hope. Let us explore how we can find strength even in our weakest moments by trusting in God's constant presence and power. Again, welcome to Uprising. It's so good to have you here today. In our life, my sweet friend, we all go through seasons where life feels like an uphill battle. Also, dear my sweet friend, we feel like we are falling behind or just exhausted. In those moments, in those seasons again, it is easy to feel like the story is over. But what if those low points of your life again? What if it is where actually the set up for something greater? Let us have our reflective question for this afternoon. Abian, think about a mountain in your life right now. Something bala that feels impossible to move. My sweet friend, if you knew for certain that God was already working behind the scenes for your good, how would that change the way you face the day? Let us ponder upon that as we have our first song this afternoon entitled Come Back by Danny Gokey.

And we're back here at Uprising. Those first two songs ng Ata Nabati and Abian, namely Come Back by Danny Gokey and God With Us by Terrian, it reminded us that we are not alone in the challenges we face in this life. Sometimes, Abian, even when we know that God is with us, guiding us, sometimes ang mga mountain o kung mga problema natin our life don't move right away. So with that, our next song is an honest prayer for those seasons of waiting. Di ba labian ko budlay kung ara ka sa tion nga nagahulat ka? 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But on that season of waiting, abian, isa ara dara ma-stretch ang mo patience. Matistingan gid ang imo man nga attitude kag ang imo nga pagka-prayerful as you aim nga mag-wait gid sa Ginoo before doing anything in your life. It's like choosing to say, I will trust you, Lord, even when you don't see the answers yet. Let us have this soulful and powerful song entitled Trust in You by Lauren Diggle. Kung sa diin, we surrender our own plans and we find a firm foundation in God, even when prayers are not answered the way we expected. Let us reflect on that with our next song.

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Our next songs celebrate the sheer power of God's name and the intimacy of His love. It is one thing to know God is powerful. It's another to know that the powerful creator of the universe is also the lover of your soul. Let us have our next song for this afternoon.

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Before we head out, my sweet friend, remember this. 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God bless you, my sweet friends. 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
4: 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Magandang araw po, Ma'am Ruth Uy.
5: Magandang araw din.
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5: Yes, tama.
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5: Just the 1970s or late 60s. Ganun. Binata pa yung asawa ko at that time. Oo. So when I married him, he already has that optical in Catalonia, Sampaloc.
4: Sa Sampaloc nagsimula.
5: Yes, yes.
4: Aba, history talaga ito, no? And binata pa lang siya, yun na yung kanyang bread and butter.
5: Yes, yes.
4: At si Ma'am Ruth po?
5: Ano lang, job of all trade, master of none.
4: Pero kayo po ay nag-aral.
5: Ah, yes. The Lord led us, in me, my life in a very different way.
4: Mm-mm.
5: I long to be a missionary. And then, but the Lord led me to Bible school, BSOP.
4: Ah, okay. So, paano po kayo nagtagpo ni Sir?
5: Church. St. Stephen Church.
4: Ah, pares kayo ng church. Pero medyo malayo pa ha, ang BSOP, ang Karuhatan at ang Sampaloc.
5: But after my graduation naman yan, then I teach in St. Stephen. And then we go to the same church, St. Stephen Parish. St. Stephen, yeah.
4: Saint okay. Stephen. And then, nung nagsimula po kayong family, dire-diretso na sa Executive Optical.
5: Yeah, diretso na.
4: Kamusta po yung mga experience po ninyo noon? Yung natatandaan po ninyo na humble beginnings po ninyo?
5: Oh, yun na nga. Nag-start muna siya sa Catalonia. And then from there, my husband became a Christian. So, kasi sa Sampaloc University Belt, nandun yung University Baptist Church, okay. UBC, sa Morayta, and there is a another church by Dr. Honeywell.
4: Mm-hmm.
5: And these are his patients. They come and share. And Campus Crusade come over also. He doesn't like to accept. Feeling that piloso po siya. And then at the end, Campus Crusade Henry Tan challenged him.
4: Mm.
5: Doc Max, hindi tayo magde-debate. He's a Malaysian.
4: Mm.
5: And I want you to pray tonight. You kneel down and talk to God. You believe him or not, talk to God. And that is the start ng change ng pagiging to follow the Lord. Little by little, tapos nag-start siya ng Bible study dun sa maliit niyang optical sa Catalonia,
4: mm-hmm,
5: with his only three staff.
4: Tatlong staff.
5: Oh.
4: Si Sir yung sa salamin, tapos may gumagawa ng salamin.
5: Nung nag-start siya lang.
4: Mm-mm.
5: Tapos nag-hire
4: siya. Lang bumubuo ng lahat.
5: Oo, medyo Pacquiao system. But yet you have no choice, eh, kasi you're small.
4: And hanggang then, sa nagkaroon ng
5: nag-hire siya ng opto. Nag-hire siya ng receptionist isa. At saka isa pang opto and later. There. And then, but the Lord put in his heart the burden to share the gospel. Kasi he experienced it, eh. There's a song, Down on My Knees. Siya ang naghanap nun, ni-share na din sa amin later. Down on my knees, I seek my Lord. So yun ang hard niya to share. As konti as ng staff namin, he start to share. But it doesn't mean na yung Christian walk namin, is ay, always maayos.
4: Oo.
5: And our spiritual life hindi always pataas. It's biyong taas.
4: Ay, kagaya po ng nararanasan nating lahat. Yeah. Kasi yung spiritual walk is a journey.
5: Yes.
4: Hindi naman po yan dire-diretsyong lakaran lang.
5: Totoo.
4: May mga bumps, may mga slopes.
5: Oo, totoo. May bukol ka pa.
4: May bukol pa. Lalo na pag nagnenegosyo ka.
5: Oh, yeah. Oh, yeah. Mm. Tsaka hindi pa kami yung very deep in the Lord. So sa negosyo, maraming things we have to decide. Ganito ba o hindi? Itama ba ito o hindi? Yeah. But the Lord has been very patient with us.
4: Mm-mm. And was there a point in your business po na naisip po ninyo, ako sa dami ng competition at that time, di po ba may mga malalaking optical na marami yung pumupunta? 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
5: 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To make it big, it's not even part of his dream.
4: Talaga.
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4: Talaga po.
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5: 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Yeah, you have to follow him talaga.
4: And along with the business na minamanage po ninyo, yung family po.
5: Yes.
4: Ilan po ang inyong naging anak?
5: I have two kids only.
4: Wow. 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
5: 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So after school, they go up to the house. 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So that's how they learn.
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4: Oh.
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4: Oh, di ba? 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
5: At that time, sikat na sikat yung have you been born again. Eh.
4: Wow. Sa kanila, sa inyo pala galing yung tagline.
5: Hindi sa amin. Actually, may nag-start in the church or something.
4: Mm-hmm.
5: He just like the way it was
6: said. Ipikit up. Tapos idinikit sa mga jeep.
5: Have you been born again? Reflectorized orange pa.
6: For sure, yung isa sa ilan sa mga nakakapakinig sa atin, nakabasa noon at na-challenge. Oh, ano?
5: Well, God knows who.
6: Yeah. And nagpatuloy po yung ministry sa negosyo. So, paano niyo po ganin habang lumalaki po yung business, ganun pa rin po yung mindset ninyo na ibahagi yung gospel sa mga kamanggagawa po?
5: Yeah, it's there, but there was a period of time so discouraged kami. Mm. So, there is a period of time parang relationship sa amin, Lord, diyan ka lang. Diyan ka lang. So, 10 years talaga may halong galit, may halong disappointment, mayroon ganun. But the Lord has been merciful, very merciful. Nung you start to feel empty. Mm-hmm. Araw-araw nagtatrabaho ka. Parang, para saan ito? So, mainit ang ulo ko. Mm-hmm. Sabi ko, emptiness, in short, it's very empty. So,
6: maybe the Lord is, ano, parang
5: yes.
6: May pinapagawa siya.
5: Yes. Nung ika-10th year na, I start to feel, I want to come back, Lord. I want to come back to you. The whole family is not going to church. Not no Sunday school mga anak ko. They didn't grow up with Sunday school concept. Mm. But they study in a Christian school, St. Stephen.
6: And you are... And you went to a Bible school.
5: Yeah, I could you imagine that? Sabi nga nila, nasa-shock sila, you, Bible school, you married a businessman. Well, the Lord leads in different ways.
6: Yes.
5: Okay. And then after 10th year, I'd like to share this because for Christians to be very careful. Mm. When I go back to the church... Ang tanong niya sa akin, ba't hindi ka nagsaservice? Bakit ang tagal mo nawala? Bakit wala ka sa ministry? Sayang naman ang binigay ng Lord. You know, I feel bad. The more guilty, I felt more guilty. Not until only two, my mentor. Mm. Only two. One man and one. If I tell you the name, you know, it's our Ninong sa Kasal sa United Neon.
6: And Lim Bertrand
5: and my sort of mentor when I was in high school, Gloria Way. Hindi sila sabay nung nakita kami. You know, when Bertrand Lim saw me, unang tanong niya, how are you? Sabi ng heart ko, I think I heard the voice of God asking me, how are you? I know you're in pain.
6: Very sincere.
5: Oh, tapos yung si Gloria Way. Ganun din, nung nagkita kami, she doesn't ask, sayang di ka nagmi-minister, hindi ka, wala ka ministry, walang pagsisisi. Yung ba tao sa Tagalog yung hindi
6: regrets?
5: Ka ganyan?
6: Sinusumbatan.
5: Nagsusumbatan. 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I'm coming back. 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
6: Wasted.
5: Tama. So, that's the start of mabalik naman kami sa Christian work. And BAM helped me a lot. Yeah, 3 years ago. Doon yung 4 P's nila. 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
6: Ano nga po ba yung 4 P's?
5: Unang-una is profit. Second is purpose. 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

0: before the Lord. 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We are just existing because God allowed it. Mm. 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I remember the story of Bertram Lim and my husband. They were talking. From Catalonia, lumipat kami sa Lepanto. Another, you know, sampalok
1: ulit. Another story. Kayo.
0: Yeah. There was a time, yung warehouse namin, isang ganung kwarto lang kalaki. Tambakan na yan. And they were talking with Mr. Lim. And he said, lahat yan, pinaghirapan ko. 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Talagang very... And then Mr. Bertram Lim said to him, Max, can you remember the story of the rich man in the Bible?
1: Hmm.
0: Sabi niya sa sarili na, oh,
1: akin lahat to.
0: Bago ako ng warehouse, ganito, ganito. And then, what happened to him?
1: He died.
0: Sabi niya, I can resign, di ba? And God talked to him that night. You fool. Ang tawag sa kanya, hindi, oy, Mr. Mayaman.
1: Mm-mm.
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0: 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So, nung sinir ni Mr. Bertram Lim yun sa husband ko, nagising siya. 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
0: 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So, so that started something. 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
1: Amen.
0: So the purpose, the second is, you profit your business is for the Lord. Because everything comes from Him. You have to be humble enough to accept it's from Him. 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
1: paliwala.
0: Ang isip namin noon, di, maging matyaga tayo, mag-isip tayo. 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
0: na, yung tukko man yung ulo ko sa dingding, wala na akong maisip. So, we come back to the Lord. Yeah. And then the third one, the profit, purpose, people.
1: People.
0: I remember... when we were in deep trouble, busit, galit na galit na kami. And there, my mentor, Gloria Wei, shared a story of a Taipan, Taiwanese Taipan.
1: Mm-hmm.
0: They were so big company. And then, may nag-ano sa kanya, inano siya na falsely accused. Nung nagbukas din siya sa States, nung nag-migrate pala siya sa States o nag-expand na yung business niya, doon siya na falsely accused. And the children are very, very angry and very sad. Sabi dun sa tatay, Dad, let's close down. Sara na natin yung business. Total, we live a simple life. Mga Taipan yun, ha? We live a very simple life. We can manage. Close it down para wala tayong problema. You know what the father said? Yeah, that's the thing I shared to my husband too. Alam mo, sabi niya, we do business, yes. And we make sure that our employees can buy food on their table and their children can go to school. Nung ni-share yun, sinabi ko sa husband ko, Max, may another aspect pala ng business natin na we should remember our people. We are not perfect employers. Totoo lang. Pero...
1: oh, nobody's perfect naman.
0: Nobody's perfect. Thank you.
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0: 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Another shift ng anong thinking.
1: Talagang ano, no? Slowly the Lord is shaping the business.
0: Konti-konti. 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
0: Oo. 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
1: Opo,
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1: Impa.
0: There's fear. But at the bottom of it, you say, thy will be done. The Lord knows best. We don't know. You cannot just every day nagising, magwo-worry ka na magwo-worry. That's not how God wants you to be. Diba?
1: Alam niyo po sa countenance niyo, sa Facebook niyo, parang wala kayong worries in life.
0: Then napaka, you don't know me.
1: Napaka-charming po ng Facebook niyo.
0: God change it.
1: Pero going back po, no, dun sa sabi niyo, pinag-usapan yung family, kaya ba natin hanggang December lang, di ba? That was 2020. 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So, paano po ninyo na-stretch?
0: The Lord did His own ways. Yung at least may income pa kami pumapasok. 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So, tipid. 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So, bawas yung gastos. You know, and then, that's it. The Lord just bring us through. Hindi lang happy days.
1: Medyo tight talaga at that time.
0: Tight.
1: And praise God, naitawid.
0: Oo. It's still God.
1: Amen. And yun po, isa pa, yung planet.
0: Oh, planet. Sabi, kasi mga businessman tayo, usually mga waste, yung mga waste ng ating tindahan, ng ating
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0: Yeah, mga ganun. So, inano ng BAM sa amin, you should be responsible people who takes care of the planet. Tapon mo sa tamang lugar. 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Kasi if the Christian businessman will not take the first move to do it, ano i-expect mo sa iba, di ba? And we are responsible. Inabili man ni God, di ba, kay Adam and Eve, take care of the earth. Marami lang buting-ting pag magaganon ka. But they have to follow. Try our best, try. We are not perfect talaga. Even up to now, we are not a perfect company. It's all God's grace.
1: Amen. 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
0: Totoo.
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0: Yes,
1: and
0: yes.
1: Even this facility, may kwento po kayo tungkol sa miracle ng Panginoon.
0: What do you mean?
1: Ito pong building po ninyo.
0: Hindi namin akalain. 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Malayo naman. Pero could you imagine from Sampaloc na kahoy ang bahay? Lepanto kahoy ang bahay? And then the Lord would, you know, move us little by little. All I can say is we owe it to the Lord.
1: Mm-hmm.
0: We owe it to the Lord. Kasi step by step, inalay, what do you mean? What I mean is inalagaan niya kami. Yung grace na siya sabi mo, hindi siya nagalit sa amin. I forgive. Basta nag-confess ka, He forgives.
1: Mm-mm. And He guided
0: more grace,
1: you.
0: Huh?
1: Nag-guide ang Diyos sa inyo.
0: His words are very important.
1: Mm-mm.
0: Like, yung sinasabi nga, in everything, it's from God, through God, and for God.
1: Mm-mm.
0: Yun na talagang ano namin ngayon. And my husband before, he passed away. Meron
1: siyang kailan po nag-pass away si Sir Max?
0: Last year, October.
1: Okay.
0: Yeah. Meron siyang nagugustuhan na verse. As for me and my house, we will serve the Lord. Alam mo, kuripot yan eh. Saka naghahanap ng mura. Pero when he saw that in the States, he told my daughter, bilhin mo yan.
1: Mm.
0: And I didn't know as I was not with them.
1: Mm-mm.
0: And when it came to our house, nakita ko, then I got to understand his heart. So now, I put that Bible verse in the middle of the house that my children, my grandchildren can see. Because next na yun eh.
1: And that is passing on the legacy.
0: Yes, yes.
1: Mm-mm.
0: Yes.
1: Ngayon po ang mga anak po ninyo ang sila na.
0: Kaapo.
1: Ang BC.
0: Oo. And I don't know how they would love the Lord. We don't know. But at least they know the heart of my husband.
1: Mm.
0: As for me and my house, we will serve the Lord. It doesn't matter how big you are. No, or how small you are. We will serve the Lord.
1: Mm-hmm.
0: And I saw that in Bertram Lim. Bertram Lim influenced us a lot in our business thinking, the right direction, through the grace of God. Kasi matigas ang ulo namin kung hindi, if God didn't send Bertram Lim to our life, I owe it to the Lord.
1: Ano po ang pangarap po ninyo, panalangin ng puso ninyo?
0: Yun na lang, that as for me and my house, we will serve the Lord. That my grandchildren can grow up knowing we owe everything to God.
1: Mm-hmm.
0: Yeah, and then see, ask the Lord, what do you want us to do now at this stage? If we have to go back to simple life.
1: Mm-hmm.
0: As long as when we go to heaven, our Father will say, welcome home.
1: Mm-hmm.
0: Yun ang gustong-gusto namin. Welcome
1: good
0: home.
1: And faithful servant.
0: All of this,
1: servant.
0: Hindi mo madala. I saw in my husband, may nadala ba siya? Wala. Pero he was able to go home. That's what he always longed for. I want to go home, sabi niya.
1: Mm-mm. And he passed away peacefully.
0: Peacefully. Thank God.
1: That's another grace.
0: Oh.
1: Mm-mm.
0: Yeah. At the end of everything, it still belonged to the Lord's. Who are we? Parang, yun lang nga sabi ng BAM, stewards ka lang eh. Hindi, huwag naman na lang. Importante naman.
1: Stewards ka. Oh, steward ka.
0: Steward ka.
1: Wala na.
0: Yun lang may inabilin siyang, yung iba, 1,000 talents, yung isa, what is that, 2,000, yung isa, 5,000. Sabi ko lang sa anak ko, we may not be the 1,000 now. We are not the 5,000. Where we are, let the Lord use it. And we will be accountable to it.
1: Napakaganda pong closing remark po niyan, Miss Ruth. Pero meron po tayong mga kaagape ngayon, mga batang negosyante. Nandun po sila sa stage nung beginning years po ninyo. 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
0: Don't be afraid to come back to the Lord. Our enemy is very good. And even the enemy will use other people na bigyan ka ng guilt conscience. 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Come back to the Lord. If we confess our sins, He is faithful and just. He will forgive us. And the Lord will always remind you, I love you. Not in that exact words, but say, for God so loved the world. Yun ang verse na opened my eyes to accept Christ. High school one ako. For God so loved the world that He gave His only Son, that whoever believes in Him should not perish, but have everlasting life. 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
1: Dati hindi nyo pa po nakikita, no? 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Yeah. 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Ating Panginoon.
0: Yes.
1: Mm-mm.
0: Tama.
1: Naku, ang dami ko pang gustong itanong po sa inyo. 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
0: It's a humbling experience to share what God has done for us and we'll continue to do so.
1: Marami pong salamat. 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

0: This is 1233 DYVS, the sweet voice of salvation, proclaiming the gospel of Jesus Christ on air for 55 years and pressing on until all have heard.
1: Hot enough to cook an egg on the ground? That's not an exaggeration, as the pavement in Phoenix is scalding. Arizona is facing their hottest year since 1895, with the pavement reaching 180 degrees.

the last 6 months, the U.S. Southwest was the hottest it's been in over 130 years. And in Arizona, every county saw its highest temperatures ever. It's not only eggs sizzling on the pavement. Hospitals throughout the state are taking patients who have suffered burns from the ground or heat exhaustion. And the weather last week in Phoenix was wild. Severe monsoons and thunderstorms brought much-needed rain. However, thousands lost power and the airport had to shut down. Sometimes it's almost like we can hear creation groaning. And it is. It's groaning for the return of Christ, who will make all things new. And we long for that day. Maranatha. Welcome to Haven Today. It's Wednesday. I'm David Wolin, sharing the great story, which is all about Jesus. And our series this week is Peace is a Person. And of course, we're talking about Jesus. He is that person who himself is our peace. And we say this because it's one of the many ways God's Word presents Jesus to us. He brought peace. Jesus gives peace. And one day he will bring that peace to all creation. But if we're listening carefully to Scripture, it's also one of the titles bestowed on him. We see that, for instance, in Isaiah, Prince of Peace. Now, what does that mean for you and me today, for our broken world? We'll be talking about that today and also how that connects to the Great Commission, which, by the way, is mission critical for every Christian. And this week, we're remembering and reflecting on one of the most amazing and impactful missions stories of our time. It's the true story of Peace Child, which, by the way, we have available for you on DVD. Your copy is waiting for you as our way of saying thank you for your gift to Haven Today. It's a brilliant docudrama. It was filmed on location, surprisingly good, a well-told story. And one of the things I enjoy about Peace Child is that it was shot there with the very people who were reached with the gospel. They play themselves. It was filmed only a few years after the fact, a faithful retelling that pulls you in, a little like National Geographic, except you're seeing the gospel playing out before you. And I think when you see it, you'll agree this is about as close as you can get to the ends of the earth. It's a story that builds our confidence that God is truly on the move and is way out ahead of us, preparing the harvest fields ahead of time. And so during a time when missions is on decline in the Western world, Peace Child is a reinvigorating shot in the arm to remind us that the outcome is assured. The Great Commission will succeed. So would you come and visit us now at haventoday.org, haventoday.org. Friends like you have given in the past, and so likewise today, would you give and keep Haven's message on the air into the future? And when you give, don't forget to request Peace Child on DVD. Or you can call us at 865-HAVEN. Again, 865-HAVEN. And now to remind us of the real joy of Christ's Great Commission, here's Matt Papa and Matt Boswell with Let the Nations Be Glad.

0: That was Matt Papa and Matt Boswell with Let the Nations Be Glad. This is Haven Today. I'm David Wolin. And earlier this week, Steve Richardson was on the air with me, and he shared the story of Peace Child.
1: So this cannibal headhunter tribe, when they first heard the story of Jesus, thought that Judas was the hero of the story, because for centuries they'd been idealizing treachery. And they said to mom and dad, tell us more about Judas. And dad realized he had a cross-cultural communication challenge on his hands.
0: Mm-hmm.
1: And what happened is that later, as a means of making peace, dad realized that the only way the Sahwee could do that was by giving one of their own children to the enemy as an expression of their sincerity. And this is exactly what God has done for humankind. He gave his precious son, and he now ever lives to make intercession for us, as we read in Hebrews chapter 7, verse 25. So dad started explaining in a culturally relevant way, the significance of who Jesus was, what his mission was, and that through him, we could find ultimate peace with our creator. And a man named Hato, who was one of the main chiefs, came to my dad, maybe a little bit like Nicodemus did to Jesus. And
0: yeah.
1: he said, you've been, your words have made my liver quiver. He said, they didn't talk about the heart in their culture. They talked about the liver. And he said, when we give a peace child, the receiving village, all the warriors gather around one by one. They lay their hands on that child and they say, I accept this baby as a basis for peace between us and the enemy. I want to do that with Myalkodon's Tarot team, with God's peace child.
0: Mm.
1: Can you tell him for me? And my dad had that joy and privilege of telling Hato, this chief that only had one eye, the other had been shot out in a battle, that he could express his liver to God directly and tell him that he wanted Jesus to be his peace child. And Hato said, I want to bring my four wives because they want to accept Jesus as their peace child too. And my dad said, bring the whole family. So I had the joy growing up there for my first 15 years of seeing the power of the truth of Romans 1:16. The gospel is the power of God for the salvation of those who believe. Not just for the Jews or the Judeans or the Samaritans, but also for the Sahwee people in the southern swamps of New Guinea.
0: That was Steve Richardson on the air with me earlier this week and sharing a quick summary, the basic story of Peace Child, how God used his parents to reach a totally unreached people group when he was only a baby. A story that inspires, but is also instructive for cross-cultural missions. It shows us how much our own different cultural backgrounds can impact the way we hear the stories of the Bible or even the gospel message itself. And for those who are sharing the gospel in hard-to-reach places or with unreached people groups, it's that kind of communication that can pose a major challenge. Now, if that seems like a foreign concept today, it might be helpful just to remember how difficult it can be to share the gospel, even today in our own culture. You and I might take it for granted that non-Christian people around us have categories for understanding and hearing the message, but that's not always the case. Sometimes the words and the concepts, which make perfect sense to us, may have little meaning or even another meaning to them. One of the classic examples of this came from the mouth of Oprah, such a cultural icon in America. Years ago, when she heard someone preaching about how God is a jealous God, she filled in the blanks and said, "What kind of God is jealous? That can't be the truth." And that's easy for people to do, to fill in the blanks, insert their own assumptions and filter what they hear through their lens of their own culture and not even realize it. And that's why we always have to bring it back to God's word. It's not what we think, it's God's word. It's not what we think should be right, but what God's word says is right. The word is without error. The word gives life. The word itself is alive. As the saying goes, when you read God's word is reading you. Or here's something I remind myself if I'm getting ready to preach. Yes, I have work to do in the word, but first I need the word to work on me. God's word works on people's hearts. And the word itself is where the keys to reach and unlock every heart is found. Every people group on the face of the planet. The Sahwee people had hard, dark, treacherous hearts. They were as locked as could be imagined. And yet, Jesus died and rose again for the Sahwee. They were so lost. They were not thriving. They were not flourishing in any way. What did they need? It wasn't modernization or technology, not to be enlightened with Western thought or culture. They didn't need to be brought into the modern world. No, what they needed was the message of the gospel. And in their case, it was the peace child, the Prince of Peace, who unlocked the door for them. The gospel is not a Western message. The gospel is universal. And we can have confidence about that core conviction simply by hearing again these familiar words of Jesus, which he gave to his disciples before he ascended into heaven and disappeared from their sight. What did Jesus say? We find it at the very end of Matthew 28. All authority in heaven and on earth has been given to me. Therefore, go and make disciples of all nations, baptizing them in the name of the Father and of the Son and of the Holy Spirit, and teaching them to obey everything I have commanded you. And surely I am with you always to the very end of the age. And that little phrase there in the middle is why we can have so much confidence that there is not a single ethnic group or people group who is immune to the gospel. Yes, it says nations in the English translation. The Greek word there is ethne, as in ethnicity. And so the ever-changing geopolitical boundaries are not what the Bible has in view here. We're talking about unique people groups. And that's something Peace Child demonstrates so powerfully. God himself has gone ahead of his gospel message. That's just as true for the unreached tribe like the Sawi, as much as it is today in our own context, whether that's Middle America or the snowy north of Canada or wherever you happen to live. God is also going ahead of us and preparing hearts to receive the message of the gospel. And that's often where one of the greatest challenges lies, communication, which if we're going to be effective communicators, it requires us to truly get to know the people around us. So it's not just the Sawi, it's everybody. By default, the human heart is closed to the gospel. It's locked. But the Lord knows the key to every human heart. And as the story of Peace Child demonstrates so well, you and I don't have to invent the key. We don't have to pick the lock. We can't do that. That's not our job. The key already exists, and we'll find it in Scripture. God's word is so powerful. Steve's parents, Don and Carol Richardson, they discovered that, yes, indeed, the Lord had gone ahead of them, preparing the way. The Sawi people already had a gospel bridge, or as Steve described it, they had a golden key, a redemptive analogy. And as soon as Don and Carol Richardson discovered that, they were immediately able to communicate the gospel. It was through this idea that Jesus was the Son of God, sent by his Father to bring peace between God and man. And as soon as the Sawi heard that, they said, "Wait a second, are you saying Jesus is God's peace child?" And they answered, "Yes, yes, that's exactly right." And the response was, "Well, why didn't you say so in the first place?" Well, from that moment on, the Sawi people understood what Jesus had done for them, and many were eager to receive it. And you and I benefit from stories like this when we hear them, and even more so if we go deeper by reading the book or seeing the film, because most likely we've never had the chance to experience this for ourselves, to see it play out before our eyes. But the transformation and the joy of seeing the darkness flee and the light of Christ come in is so powerful. People lost in hopeless darkness, spiritual oppression, living in real fear, and the light of Christ coming among them, changing everything, and many at once coming to Christ. That's what happened in the jungles of Irian Jaya, New Guinea, so many years ago. And today, in the darkness of this cultural moment here in the West, this is encouraging to me. And I have two takeaways personally, and maybe they can be takeaways for you today as well. First, the Great Commission is the critical priority for every Christian and every church, with no exception. That's not just my opinion. That comes straight from God's word. Missions is not one option among other good options. Those who aren't being sent are tasked with doing the sending. That's the model we see in the book of Acts. It continues today. And I hope the Peace Child story and even this Haven series this week will drive this home. It's not a guilt trip. It's not something to stress about. It's something to be joyful and excited about. It's something that we have the privilege of being involved with and then sometimes even get the chance to participate in. And when we do, we get to experience a bit of Christ's joy. It's as though the Lord Jesus pours a little joy from his cup into ours and shares with us his own joy of seeing those who were lost becoming those who are found. That's one takeaway. And the second one is this: our own world, the Western world, is getting darker and darker every year. Sometimes it feels like we're sinking. But have you ever been in a pool and sinking down in the deep end, suddenly you feel your feet touch the bottom? That firm ground underneath your feet can send you shooting back up to the top where you can breathe again. And that's what I am praying for today, that the Lord in our context would allow us to touch bottom and then shoot back up to the fresh air of the gospel and return to Christ. The Lord can do that. He's done that throughout history. He's the one who sends renewal and revival. He's the one who can unlock hearts with his word, hearts that today are closed to the gospel. Jesus is what we need today, the simple gospel message. Not clever schemes or rhetoric. No, it's just the simple gospel message communicated through the power of the Holy Spirit. And that message is Jesus and the cross, God in human flesh, dying for the sins of the world, raised to new life. He lives today, and he's offering and giving new life to those who will receive him. There is only one gospel, one peace child. And his name is Jesus.

0: He paid it all to bring us peace. Jesus, only Jesus. Sung for us today by Bethany Bernard with Shane and Shane. This is Haven Today. I'm David Wolin, and we're in a series called Peace is a Person. And of course, you know, we're talking about Jesus Christ, who is our true peace. And I trust today that you know that peace for yourself. But for anyone listening today who does not have peace in Jesus, maybe today you're worried about all of the troubles you're hearing in the news, or maybe it's the turmoil in your own life. God uses so many different things to drive us to our knees and recognize that the peace we need most is the peace that only He can give. Forgiveness of sin and new life in Christ. If you'd like to know more about how Jesus can be your peace, your Savior, I invite you to visit us at haventoday.org. Click on the resources tab at the top, and there you can find our Knowing God page where you can learn more. But I also want to be sure today to highlight for you the movie that we've been talking about, the film this week. It's called Peace Child. It's a powerful reminder of what God can do and what He is doing around the world. As you might imagine, this 30-minute docudrama filmed on location, it's true to its culture. The tribesmen, the women are wearing grass skirts, loincloths, cannibal headhunters are fighting each other. That was what their lives were like before the gospel reached them. But wait till you see their faces. The real people playing themselves and their joy in Jesus, which is true, is so contagious. So I'm eager to send you Peace Child on DVD. It's our way of saying thank you for your gift to support this All About Jesus Ministry of Haven. So would you come and make your gift online? You can request the DVD while you're there. The website is haventoday.org, haventoday.org, or reach us by phone at 865-HAVEN. 865-HAVEN. I'm David Wolin. Won't you come back again next time? We'll be keeping it all about Jesus. It's the great story here on Haven Today.
1: This is DW News, our top stories. France is braced for the arrival of the summer's fourth heatwave as wildfires continue to rage close to the western city of Bordeaux. One fire has burned an area four times the size of Paris. Around 330,000 people have been evacuated across France and neighbouring Spain, where a number of blazes are also burning out of control. Japan's public broadcasters say several people were killed when a shopping centre partially collapsed after a 6.8 magnitude earthquake struck the southern island of Kyushu. The fire service says many people remain trapped. A tsunami advisory was issued and then later withdrawn. Tremors from the quake were felt as far away as South Korea. The US military says Iran has launched a number of ballistic missiles at its bases in the Middle East, ending a pause in fighting that began at the weekend. The cessation of attacks followed weeks of escalating violence in the Strait of Hormuz, which remains largely closed to maritime traffic. US Central Command says that all Iranian missiles were successfully intercepted.
2: Ikaw na rin ang nagsabi sa akin, Ramona, na lahat ng daing natin, alam ng Diyos at narinig niya ito, di ba?
3: Oo, totoo yun, Susan. 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

0: Are you facing challenges and difficulties in life? 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
1: Impossibilities are doorways to possibilities. God's doorways to possibilities. You know, in Matthew chapter 19, verse 26, you know, Jesus said, it is easier for a camel to go through the eye of the needle than for a rich man to enter the kingdom of heaven. And the disciples said, Lord, you know, this is going to be a big problem that rich man cannot go to heaven. But Jesus said, this is impossible with man. This is impossible. But with God, all things are possible. That even the eye of a needle could be a doorway to the possibility that God has for those who believe in Him. Now, the text that we have read is concerning Israel when they were leaving Egypt. And if you've been a Christian for a long time, you would notice that they have been facing impossibilities. Man's impossibilities can be God's doorways to possibilities. In this story that we have read about the great Exodus out of Egypt into the promised land, there were three possibilities that existed to meet the incredible challenge. I want you to imagine for one moment the impossible situation that the children of Israel were facing that day while they were fleeing from Egypt, marching into the promised land. According to Bible scholars, there must have been between 1.5 million to 2 million Egyptians, depending on which Bible commentary you are reading. So let's just say that there are, for the sake of argument, that there may have been at least 1 million people. To move that kind of population will take time. And the situation they were facing was that as they were going to the promised land, right in front of them was the Red Sea. Was the Red Sea. There were no bridges at that time. There were no large boats or ships that can carry them across. Can you imagine ferrying 1 million people? So to make matters worse, the Egyptian army with all their horsemen and chariots chasing them, wanting them to come back or to kill as many as they could. They were facing a very impossible situation. I don't know about you today. You might be what they call between a hard and a rock place. No matter where you go to the left, you got big problems. You go to the right, you have problems. You go forward, you have problems. You go backward, you have problems. And you can't fly. You're facing an impossible situation. But hang in there, because God may have a word for you today that can turn your impossibilities, your impossible situation, into a possible situation and solution for your needs. But there are three possibilities existed that will meet the incredible challenge facing the children of Israel. Number one is the possibility to go back. Many of the Israelites didn't want to leave Egypt anyway. Many of them have become comfortable in their situation. Some, they left Egypt reluctantly. Although they were serving as slaves there, it's better than certain death, as they said, you know, between the Red Sea and the pursuing Egyptian army. They said in verse 12, they blamed, you know, Moses. And they said, is this not the word that we told you in Egypt, saying, let us alone that we may serve the Egyptian, for it would have been better for us to serve the Egyptians than that we should die in the wilderness. This was the popular choice of the Israelite, is to stay in Egypt. They looked back and saw the Egyptians. And if they were given the choice that time, be killed here or come back to Egypt, many of them would have chosen to go back. Let me tell you something, brothers and sisters. You know, when you become born again, when you start serving the Lord, you know, sometimes problem will come to you. And you might even say, when I was not born again, you know, life was easier. I have more friends. You know, I got my kabarkadas. Now that I'm born again, I'm having all these difficulties, these trials. Because when you give your heart to the Lord, trials will come. Some hardship may come. But if you hang in there, God's blessing will chase you. God's blessing will come upon you. Hallelujah. But there's always the temptation to go back to your former life. And then when they were in that impossible situation, they called upon God in fear. Because in verse 10 it says that when they saw the Egyptians, they lifted up their eyes. Behold, the Egyptian marched after them. So they were very afraid. And they cried to the Lord. I tell you what. Don't call upon God in fear. When you ever you call upon God, call upon God in faith. Amen. Not in fear. Hallelujah. Because fear is the opposite of faith. Cry unto God and pray to God in faith. And then another mistake they made. They blame God's leadership through Moses. Moses was just obeying God. But they want to attack Moses. They forgot God's power to deliver them out of Egypt. Can you imagine? God has to do 10 plagues against the Egyptians. Things that are supernatural in its nature. Things that man cannot do. Things that magic cannot accomplish. As you know, Pharaoh had his magicians. They could not duplicate the things that God has done until they finally gave up. They forgot the power of God. There are sometimes, you know, in your Christian life, you begin to forget the things that God has done in your life. Just because you are facing a problem right now, you are facing some difficulties right now, that, you know, sometimes, you know, your faith weakens and you want to go back to the good old days and you doubt and feel the fears. But let me tell you, brothers and sisters, it is always a faith booster to think and to thank God for all the great things that He has done. Amen. Because God is not going to abandon you in the middle of problems. Listen. God is not going to abandon you in the midst of your problems. Amen. God always have a way out for you. But for the children of Israel, they were filled with fears. The second possibility is the possibility to stand still. One is the possibility to go back. The second possibility is the possibility to stand still. You know, some preachers, you know, they don't read the passage, you know, within its context. Because, let me tell you, brothers and sisters, immobilization is never God's command. Yeah, Moses said, stand still. But, you know, later on, that was not God's command. You know, God told them to leave Egypt. Don't stop. Immobilization is never God's command. Hallelujah. At that very point, at that very moment, standing still, it's not God's will. It's not God's command for them to do. Because, let me tell you, brothers and sisters, hallelujah, Every impossibility demands risk takers and risk taking. Every impossibility demands risk taking. You may be facing with a business problem, and you know God wants you to believe Him that He will make the impossible possible. But you have to apply your faith. You need to take some risk. Walking on water means that you have to leave the boat, get out of the boat, and get into the water and start walking in faith. Even when there are no visible and no solid means of support, you just walk. Hallelujah. And the faith, your faith in the Word of God, your faith in Jesus Christ will uphold you and will keep you from sinking. Hallelujah. But you will succeed. That's what walking on water means. Elijah took the risk of calling all the prophets of Baal and all the children of Israel. He said, let us today prove to ourselves whose God is real. The God of Israel that I serve, or the God Baal, whom these 600 plus prophets are serving. And of course, God was glorified there. How about Noah? If there is something that's so impossible to do, God told Noah to build an ark, a big ship that can accommodate all kinds of animals, 2 by 2. It has to be big for the giraffe to get in. It has to be big for the buffaloes and big animals like elephants. And to think that he has to build it. If you build an ark during that time, where would you build it? You build it in the forest. You build it in the mountainside. So there's a lot of wood. And there's never been a flood before. He built an ark away from the water. Because after all, God said, it's going to flood. And it's going to cover the earth with water. Human impossibilities. But God said it, and it was done. You know, sometimes standing still is a false safe route taken by people. Sometimes we call it in our own Filipino context, lying low. Why aren't you serving the Lord now? Why aren't you doing the work that you used to do? Why aren't you, involved in the compassion ministry? Why aren't you involved in the men's ministry? Why are you not involved in the Marshall ministry, women's ministry, children's ministry? Oh, I'm lying low, standing still. In other words, doing nothing. Let me tell you, it's never God's will. It may be a safe route. You do not want, conflict. You do not want, to maybe make the problem bigger. So you lie low. You stand still. It's a safe route. But it's never God's will. Amen. That's why the children of Israel wandered in the wilderness for 40 years doing nothing. And there are Christians today who just want to have a good time in church. They don't want trials. They don't want trouble. And if there's trouble, they leave. They're just cruising. That's why there are many churches today that are not growing. They are not doing things for missions. They are not, being challenged to reach out to others. They just want to have a good time. Don't get me wrong. God wants us to have a good time. He wants us to enjoy an abundant living. But the only reason why God wants us to have an abundant living is in order for us to be used of God, in order for us to spread the gospel, in order for us to do missions, in order for us to witness to people. And when we are faced with impossibilities, He wants us to overcome them by the power of the Holy Spirit. That's what happened to the children of Israel. For 40 years, they were just going and going around and around and around. God waited until all of them died.

midst of the sea, God is glorified when we move forward. God was guiding them. He gave them a pillar of cloud by day. They were not even having, you know, sunburn. Wow, what a way. No sunburn. Pillar of cloud by day. A pillar of fire by night. Can you imagine that? But those children of Israel, they were never sunburned. They have a cloud cover, the presence of God with them. They move forward. You know what? Miracles will happen when we move forward. Hallelujah. If you are a Christian and you are lying low right now, you'll never experience God. Miracles who are lying low. God is not going to reward you for lying low, for being lazy, for His kingdom. Otherwise, everybody will lie low. If God rewards people who are lazy for His kingdom, they are not doing anything. Otherwise, everybody will not do anything. But if you are contributing in the expansion of His kingdom and you're doing your best, this is when God comes through for you. I know it by experience. Hallelujah. Glory to God. I used to be a Jonah. We face problems. What are problems? Let me use the word problems, you know, in an acrostic form so that you and I could appreciate the fact that God will work through your problems, no matter what problems they may be. So, what are problems? Number one, problems are, letter P, are predictors. Problems are predictors. Nothing predicted my future more than my response to the problem. How do you respond to the problem? If you have a problem, you know, do you pick a fight, somebody? Then your future will be affected the way you respond to the problem. If you respond to your problem with discouragement, well, you might stay discouraged and not do anything. Problems are predictors. Your response to the problem will determine what kind of immediate future or long-term future you will have. Letter R. Problems are reminder of God's promises. They are reminders. Because for every problem that you face, God has a corresponding promise for that problem. Hallelujah, that will meet that problem, that will give you the victory that you so need. Amen? So they are reminders of God's promises. Letter O, what are problems? O stands for opportunities for God to manifest His power. Just like the children of Israel, they were facing the Red Sea. That's a big problem. But it was God's opportunity to show His power. God's opportunity to manifest His power. Glory to God. You know, so what kind of problems do you have? You know what you're doing? You are giving God opportunity. It's God's opportunity to show His power upon your life when you call upon Him. Letter B, what are problems? Oh, they are blessings. Though they may be blessings in disguise. Blessing in disguise. God has a plan. When someone fires you, when you go into bankruptcy because of your business going down, hey, give thanks to the Lord. God is opening a better door for you. Something good is going to happen to you if you don't lose your faith. So problems are blessings, though they may be in disguise. Hallelujah. Because problems usher in God's blessings upon you. Letter L. What are problems? L stands for you learn more through problems. Isn't that right? Can you imagine a life without problem? You know, somebody said, I wish I have a problem-free life. Pastor, I wish I don't have problems. I said, okay, why don't you go to the cemetery, you know, and you'll see people there who don't have any more problems as long as you are alive. There will be problems. They come in all shapes and sizes, but you will learn from your problems. Amen.

0: Because problems are teachers. You can learn more through problems. Letter E. Oh, you like this. What are problems? They are everywhere. All right. They are in your working place. They are in your business. They are in your home. Amen. Hallelujah. And if you are living alone, the problem is you. So they are everywhere. It happens to other people, not only you. And letter M, problems are God's messages. Messages. It preaches to us. That's right. It preaches to us. When I have a problem, I begin to think about it. I begin to pray about it. It drives me to prayer. It drives me, you know, to consult God's word. It drives me to talk to my friends. It preaches to me. Hallelujah. It helps me get better. And lastly, here is the good news for all of us. What are problems? Letter S. It stands for solvable. Amen. Give the Lord a big clap offering. They are solvable. Amen. It has solutions. God can help you solve your problems or give you strength to go through them and overcome them. And so in verse 21 and verse 22, here's what happened to the children of Israel. They all walked on dry land. They all walk on dry land. God helped them with that impossible situation. Hallelujah. We know when we were in Universal Studio, it was our first vacation with all my children and my grandchildren. We went to, Universal Studio in California, and it was 10 years in the making. So my wife and I took them to Universal Studios. And during the tour, they showed you where the original movie of the Exodus, where they divide the Red Sea and they walk on dry ground. And you know, the Red Sea in Universal Studios is only up to your waist. And they use, you know, some technique or engineering technique. You know, the water was only about 30 foot wide by maybe 50 feet long. And they use, you know, engineering ingenuity to divide that water. They make it. But what God did, you don't need engineering genius. It's, you cannot duplicate it, because what God does in working His miracle for you is always the original, according to your need, according to your problems, and according to His power. Hallelujah. There is no technology yet that can duplicate what they did in the Red Sea. There is a canal that they did there, but only to make the ships go through. God did the impossible possible. So, brothers and sisters, whatever the situation may be, we will move from impossibility into the realm of God's possibility. Then possibility becomes a reality when we go forward with God.
1: I believe that the Holy Spirit is speaking in your hearts this very moment about your need of Jesus Christ as personal Lord and Savior. I want you to pray this prayer sincerely. 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This I pray in Jesus' name. Amen.
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